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10: I'm 7 News meteorologist Nicole Collins. We're tracking the remnants from Tropical Storm Arthur pushing into the area through your Thursday evening and into the overnight. Through the evening hours, keep an eye out for some stronger storms on the front side of that with gustier thunderstorm winds. Then our attention shifts to the rain falling as we go through your Thursday night with the risk for some areas of flash flooding before everyone is dry.

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9: Here they come down Main Street, drums are flailing and sirens are wailing. What a road.

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You have embarrassed us all. The whole Hey Hira delegation. Now I'll see you at the bank, son, and you be there, Coy. You hear me? 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

0: 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Everybody's seen the little redhead. 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
0: 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We're gonna have to have a special meeting when we get back to Hayhira about your conduct at this here convention. Embarrassing. Now, Coy, you be at the secret conclave tonight. 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

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No, you wasn't at the meeting. Well, I found out that at 3 o'clock this morning you was out there in your Fruit of the Looms in the motel swimming pool. A bunch of them waitresses from the cocktail lab. I just hope Charlene don't find out about this, Coy. 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Hello?

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6: I'm 7 News meteorologist Nicole Collins. We're tracking the remnants from Tropical Storm Arthur pushing into the area through your Thursday evening and into the overnight. Through the evening hours, keeping an eye out for some stronger storms on the front side of that with gustier thunderstorm winds. Then our attention shifts to the rain falling as we go through your Thursday night, with the risk for some areas of flash flooding before everyone is dry by Friday.

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10: I'm 7 News meteorologist Nicole Collins. We're tracking the remnants from Tropical Storm Arthur pushing into the area through your Thursday evening and into the overnight. Through the evening hours, keeping an eye out for some stronger storms on the front side of that with gustier thunderstorm winds. Then our attention shifts to the rain falling as we go through your Thursday night with the risk for some areas of flash flooding before everyone is dry by Friday.

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I took what I needed, but I sure left a lot still hanging. But I figured I'd get it come the weekend.

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4: I'm 7 News meteorologist Nicole Collins. We're tracking the remnants from Tropical Storm Arthur pushing into the area through your Thursday evening and into the overnight. Through the evening hours, keeping an eye out for some stronger storms on the front side of that with gustier thunderstorm winds. Then our attention shifts to the rain falling as we go through your Thursday night with the risk for some areas of flash flooding before everyone is dry
5: by Friday. All right, boys.

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Y'all be quiet now, because Thunderhead going to be singing here. Rufus Payne died in 1937, and Daddy was 14 years old.

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3: I'm 7 News meteorologist Nicole Collins. We're tracking the remnants from Tropical Storm Arthur pushing into the area through your Thursday evening and into the overnight. Through the evening hours, keep an eye out for some stronger storms on the front side of that with gustier thunderstorm winds. Then our attention shifts to the rain falling as we go through your Thursday night with the risk for some areas of flash flooding before everyone is dry.
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1: 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I'm living
2: 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Country
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5: I'm 7 News meteorologist Nicole Collins. We're tracking the remnants from Tropical Storm Arthur pushing into the area through your Thursday evening and into the overnight. Through the evening hours, keeping an eye out for some stronger storms on the front side of that with gustier thunderstorm winds. Then our attention shifts to the rain falling as we go through your Thursday night with the risk for some areas of flash flooding before everyone is dry.
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4: Seven News meteorologist Nicole Collins. We're tracking the remnants from Tropical Storm Arthur pushing into the area through your Thursday evening and into the overnight. Through the evening hours, keeping an eye out for some stronger storms on the front side of that with gustier thunderstorm winds. Then our attention shifts to the rain falling as we go through your Thursday night with the risk for some areas of flash flooding before everyone is dry.
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4: I'm 7 News meteorologist Nicole Collins. We're tracking the remnants from Tropical Storm Arthur pushing into the area through your Thursday evening and into the overnight. Through the evening hours, keeping an eye out for some stronger storms on the front side of that with gustier thunderstorm winds. Then our attention shifts to the rain falling as we go through your Thursday night with the risk for some areas of flash flooding before everyone is dry.
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5: I'm 7 News meteorologist Nicole Collins. We're tracking the remnants from Tropical Storm Arthur pushing into the area through your Thursday evening and into the overnight. Through the evening hours, keeping an eye out for some stronger storms on the front side of that with gustier thunderstorm winds. Then our attention shifts to the rain falling as we go through your Thursday night with the risk for some areas of flash flooding before everyone is dry.
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4: Check off any morning showers. Will be partly sunny, warm, and humid with highs in the upper 80s. Still a frontal boundary in the region. That could still kick off a few hit-and-miss showers and thunderstorms this afternoon. Highest chances the farther south you are. Then we'll have the chance of a little bit of rain early this evening. Otherwise, less humid and partly cloudy overnight with lows in the low to mid-60s. A great-looking day Saturday. Lots of sunshine. Highs in the mid-80s. That's your 7 weather forecast. I'm meteorologist.
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1: To Larry Dent. And the farm boys know. 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

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I'm Benji Greason, be with you till 10 o'clock this morning. Lacey Yates joins us in the 8 o'clock hour. Going to have us a good time today. We got a birthday cookie cake and a sports break gift card. We'll be giving that away today. And, of course, we got our Freaky Fact Fridays and a lot more headed your way here on this Friday morning. Let's take a look at our weather. It is 7 minutes after 6 a.m. Got a little sprinkling rain out there as well. 70 degrees outside your window. Good morning, everybody. 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That's just off the square, downtown Abbeville. Well, we had some rain roll through, obviously. I'll be honest, I slept through it. I don't know how bad it was, but it's out of our way now. Actually, the back end of the system is leaving Columbia as we speak. This system is going to sweep off into the Atlantic. So, yeah, we did. We got some good rain last night, and like I said, all of it should be gone. These clouds trailing behind will be swept out here pretty soon. We're going to jump up to a sunny 87 today. And that's where we will hang out most of the weekend here. 87, 88, we're going to feel like 90. It'll feel like low 90s all weekend long. All sunshine, beautiful weekend ahead of us here for Father's Day. So, there you go. 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We got some birthdays on the list here today. 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Just give us a call. 366-0929 is the number. Of course, you can always shoot a message to our Facebook page, Southern Fraud Morning Show on Facebook. Or you can text us on the Janet Davis Tax Service Southern Fraud text line. That number, 262-864-0929. We'll get those names read out over the air and get your name in the drawing for that birthday cookie cake and a $25 sports break gift card. We'll be giving all that away coming up about 8:45 this morning. Happy birthday today, June 19th, Lindsey Wilson, Andrew Rylander. Happy birthday, Kelly Calvert, Marissa Gossett. Happy birthday, and Amy Wood. Hope you have a wonderful birthday today. Famous birthdays, Lou Gehrig. Lou Gehrig, born on this day, 1903. Actress Kathleen Turner, 72 years old today. And NBA great Dirk Nowitzki, 48 years old today. Let's get your birthdays and anniversaries, all your song requests right here, 366-0929. All right, let's jump back into some more music here. Let's get this Friday started right. We're going to get you moving this morning. Here's a little Bo Cephas. It's called Born to Boogie.

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10: After the shakeoff any morning, showers will be partly sunny, warm, and humid with highs in the upper 80s. Still a frontal boundary in the region. That could still kick off a few hit-and-miss showers and thunderstorms this afternoon. Highest chances the farther south you are. Then we'll have the chance of a little bit of rain early this evening, otherwise less humid and partly cloudy overnight with lows in the low to mid-60s. A great-looking day Saturday. Lots of sunshine, highs in the mid-80s. That's your 7 weather forecast. I'm meteorologist.
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I'm Benji Greason, be with you till 10 o'clock this morning. Lacey Yates will join us in the 8 o'clock hour. Going to have us a good time today. We got a birthday cookie cake and a sports break gift card to give away. We've also got a our Freaky Fact Fridays coming up, and a lot more headed your way here on this Friday morning. 8 minutes after 7 a.m., it is 70 degrees outside your window. Good morning, everybody. 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And that's just off the square, downtown Abbeville. 70 right now. We'll hit 87 for a high today. We will see sunshine throughout the day today. All the rain, storms, and all that came through overnight. That is gone. And we'll see clearing the rest of the day. And, yeah, we'll jump up into the upper 80s. We'll stay there all weekend. We'll have highs near 90 with a lot of sunshine right on through Sunday. 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Just now getting underway, and we'll go through noon today. Wrestle Force is coming to town. That'll be on August 2nd at the Abbeville Civic Center. This is a benefit for the renovations of Pete Smith Complex. Doors open at 4. Show starts at 5. Tickets are available at the door only. It's $20 for ringside, $15 general admission, $10 kids 12 and under general admission there. But it's going to be a great, great night. Tons of TV wrestlers, people that are on TV all the time, going to be there, including the WrestleForce heavyweight champ, Cam Jackson. Also, AEW superstar Nathan Cruz, TNA superstar John Skyler, Doc Gallows, WWE, Savannah Evans. There'll be a women's match there. Savannah Evans from TNA will be there. And Abbeville County's very own Hoss Haygood. He'll be wrestling that night as well. There'll be a battle royal that night. I'm telling you, it's going to be a fun time. Going to have some great food there from the Ocon Cafe. And really looking forward to WrestleForce presents Headlocks for Home Runs. Again, that is August 2nd. Put that in your calendar. Doors open at 4. Show starts at 5 at the Abbeville Civic Center. We got some birthdays on the list here today. If you've got a family, friend, or loved one with a birthday today, we'd love to know about it. Just give us a call. 366-0929 is the number. Of course, you can always shoot a message to our Facebook page, Southern Fried Morning Show on Facebook. Or you can text us on the Janet Davis Tax Service Southern Fried text line. That number, 262-864-0929. We'll get those names read out over the air and get your name in the drawing for that birthday cookie cake and $25 sports break gift card. We'll be giving all that away coming up about 8:45 this morning. Happy birthday today, Lindsey Wilson. Andrew Rylander, happy birthday. Kelly Calvert, Marissa Gossett, happy birthday. And Amy Wood, hope you have a wonderful birthday today. Famous birthdays, Lou Gehrig, born on this day, 1903.
Actress Kathleen Turner, 72 years old today. And NBA great Dirk Nowitzki is 48 years old today. Let's get your birthdays in, anniversaries, all your song requests right here at 366-0929. All right, back into some more music. We got Little Texas coming up. Ella Langley is on the way. Travis Tritt, Zach Brown. It's the best songs on the radio right here on the Abbeville First Bank Southern Fraud Morning Show.

she was the prettiest thing I'd ever seen in a pair of boots. Well, she walked right up to me, handed me a beer, gave me a look like, let's get out of here. And that's when I realized that she was every cowboy's dream come true.

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7: City morning showers will be partly sunny, warm, and humid with highs in the upper 80s. Still a frontal boundary in the region. That could still kick off a few hit-and-miss showers and thunderstorms this afternoon. Highest chances the farther south you are. Then we'll have the chance of a little bit of rain early this evening. Otherwise, less humid and partly cloudy overnight with lows in the low to mid-60s. A great-looking day Saturday. Lots of sunshine. Highs in the mid-80s. That's your 7 weather forecast. I'm meteorologist.
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0: 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Come on. If this situation's gonna work, we gotta be honest with each other. 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

time for today's daily devotion. It comes from John chapter 14, verse 9. And it says, "He who has seen me has seen the Father." So how can you say, "Show us the Father"? You know, we often hear the expression like father like son and similar stuff like mother like daughter, or the apple doesn't fall far from the tree and a chip off the old block. Well, we know the meaning of all of those. Traits and appearances of mother and father are often replicated in their children. Traits aren't perfectly passed on, but seeing a parent and a child together makes you think, oh yeah, you're not surprised. When it comes to Jesus and his father, appearances are not passed on since God is spirit. But as to traits, Jesus could say, "He who has seen me has seen the Father." In Colossians, Paul wrote of Jesus saying, "In him dwells all the fullness of the Godhead." In Hebrews chapter 1, it says, "The Son radiates God's own glory and expresses the very character of God." No wonder Jesus answered like he did when Philip asked him to show us the Father. All you need to know about God and everything you can discover about God's character, you can find out by discovering the person of Jesus Christ. That's today's daily devotion.

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For good friends, good food, good times, is Sports Break. Braves and the Giants got postponed last night due to weather in Atlanta at the time. So that game will be made up now on August 31st. So, two of the last four Braves games have been postponed and will be made up at a later date. The Blue Jays beat the Red Sox in Boston last night, 4-3. The Guardians double up the Brewers, 4-2. Twins get a 9-3 win over the Rangers. Mariners shut out the Orioles, 3-0. Phillies lose at home to the Mets, 6-4. White Sox get a 5-1 win over the Yankees. The Royals with a 14-6 win over the Cardinals, and the A's shut out the Angels 5-0. Round one of the U.S. Open was suspended due to darkness. Play has already resumed this morning. They started at 6:35 this morning, and then all the second round tee times were moved back 15 minutes. But U.S. Open at Shinnecock Hills Golf Club there in New York. Wyndham Clark. Is holding the lead right now at 6 under. About Dustin Johnson coming out. Dustin Johnson 4 under after round one. Actually, he will finish his round. He will tee off at. He is finished with round one. All right, so his round two will tee off at 7:56. Gary Woodland in the mix there at 3 under as well. John Rahm is at 2 under. This is a big major championship here. Rory McIlroy, 2:02 p.m. was when he will tee off today. He is currently tied for ninth at 1 under. Bryson DeChambeau is even after round one. So is Tommy Fleetwood. And then you got to scroll way on down to see Xander Schauffele tied for 30th at 1 over. I'm still looking for Scottie Scheffler. Scottie Scheffler was 2 over on round one. He is tied for 46th. He will tee off at 2:24 today. So there you go. There's your U.S. Open highlights there. And that'll be going on all weekend long. The FIFA World Cup yesterday. The first game was at noon yesterday. Czechia and South Africa tied at 1. Switzerland beats Bosnia-Herzegovina 4-1. Canada blows up Qatar 6-0. And then Mexico gets a 1-0 win over Korea. Coming up today, the Braves will host the Brewers. That'll be a 7:15 start time there in Atlanta. Martin Perez will get the start on the mound for the Braves as they have a weekend set there with the Brewers. And then World Cup action coming up today, 3 o'clock today. The United States and Australia. The United States is a big favorite in this one. We'll see if that can hold true. But U.S. and Australia at 3 o'clock. Scotland and Morocco at 6 o'clock. 8:30 tonight is Brazil and Haiti. And then at 11 p.m., Turkey and Paraguay.

0: So there you go. You got World Cup action if you're a big-time soccer fan, or you're just enamored with the FIFA World Cup here. You got games going on from 3 till well after midnight tonight. So there you go. There's your Southern Fried Sports Report brought to you by Sports Break. For good friends, good food, good times, it's Sports Break. All right, let's jump out, let you hear a quick word from our sponsors. When we come back, we have your Southern Fried Weather Report, birthday shout-outs, and more on the other side. Hang tight.
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0: 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I'm Benji Greason. Be with you till 10 o'clock this morning. Lacey Yates will join us here in just a few. Going to have us a good time today. We got a birthday cookie cake and a sports break gift card. We'll be giving that away about 8:45 this morning. So get those birthdays in. And we've got a Freaky Fact Fridays coming up. A lot more headed your way here on this Friday morning. 8 minutes after 8 a.m., 72 degrees outside your window. Good morning, everybody. 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That's just off the square, downtown Abbeville. 72 right now. We hit 87 for a high today. Big old storm system rolled through. I didn't hear it. I didn't hear it at all. I was snoozing hard. But I don't know if we had any thunderstorms, or I know we had rain, but yep, I didn't hear any of it. But it's moved on out of the way now. The last little bit of it is rolling through Charleston right now. It'll be heading out to sea here shortly. Looks like some pretty gnarly storms down in South Georgia, near Waycross and just north of Jacksonville and all that. Some pretty heavy storms still in that area. But we should be good to go. Nothing really on the backside of this that's going to affect us today. We'll see some sunshine start to peek through, I would say, lunchtime or so today. And we'll climb up to 87. 87 again on Saturday with sunshine, and then we could hit 90 on Sunday, Father's Day. 90 degrees and all sunshine. Should be a really nice weekend here if you got any plans outside or anything like that. So, yeah, there you go. 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And we got some birthdays on the list here today. If you've got a family friend or loved one with a birthday today, we'd love to know about it. Just give us a call. 366-0929 is the number. Of course, you can always shoot a message to our Facebook page, Southern Fried Morning Show on Facebook, or you can text us on the Janet Davis Tax Service Southern Fried text line. That number, 262-864-0929. We'll get those names read out over the air and get your name in the drawing for that birthday cookie cake and a $25 sports break gift card. We'll be giving all that away coming up about 8:45 this morning. Big happy birthday today, Lindsey Wilson. Andrew Rylander, happy birthday. Kelly Calvert, happy birthday to you. Marissa Gossett, happy birthday. And Amy Wood, hope you have a wonderful birthday today. Famous birthdays. Lou Gehrig. Lou Gehrig born on this day, 1903. Actress Kathleen Turner, 72 years old today. And NBA great Dirk Nowitzki, 48 years old today. So get your birthdays in, anniversaries, all your song requests right here, 366-0929. Good morning, Miss Yates. How are you?
1: I'm good. How are you?
0: I'm great.
1: Good.
0: It's Friday.
1: Yes.
0: I'm excited about that.
1: Yeah?
0: Got a big weekend. Doing nothing.
1: Oh, okay. Good.
0: Doing nothing. On purpose.
1: That's great.
0: This will be the first good weekend of nothing in quite a while. So, yeah, I'm pumped.
1: Good.
0: I'm going to do a lot. I mean,
1: you do a lot of nothing.
0: I'm fixing a piddle. Oh, wait, I'm on piddle. Yeah, it puts a little extra pep in your step when you know you ain't got to be nowhere.
1: That means don't call you. I mean, ask you go nowhere.
0: I mean, I don't just not call me. I mean, you know, give me options. But don't be mad if I say no.
1: Yeah, I don't want options. Don't even call me.
0: Oh, man. So, yeah, it's got a whole lot of nothing planned this weekend.
1: That's great. Yeah.
0: got a pretty good idea that old smoker might be rolling. Might put some good old food out. Don't know yet.
1: Holla. That meant holla at me.
0: Yeah.
1: So I'll be hungry sometimes.
0: Sometimes I just be hungry.
1: Sometimes I just be real hungry.
0: Yeah, so good stuff there. Got my baby off, my oldest baby. She got her off to church camp yesterday there. Somewhere up around Asheville. And that kid, I'm telling you what, she is just like her mama. I mean, just like her mama. Not only do they look alike.
1: They do look alike.
0: They are one in the same.
1: Yeah.
0: So I get her there, get home, you know, I go home, pick her up, and all the bags. She had suitcase, duffel bag, two duffel bags, suitcase.
1: How long is she gone?
0: 5 days.
1: Oh, my God.
0: And then, you know, her pillow, her blanket. She had to take her own towels and sheets and stuff, you know. So major did a little double check, triple check, everything, she got everything, got all $75 worth of snacks I bought yesterday, everything's good here, we got it all. Yeah, daddy, yeah, we good.
1: Oh, God.
0: So getting everything loaded in the truck, that took an hour. And so we get there, drop her off. Well, first had to make a Starbucks stop. Daddy, I just really need a Starbucks on the way. I was like, yeah, I bet you do. So then, you know, get there, get everything unloaded. And I asked her, I was like, so do I, before we got like near the crowd, you know?
1: Yeah.
0: I was like, so do I hug you here or there?
1: Oh.
0: She was like, here.
1: Oh.
0: So anyway, got her off, got her, you know, all that. And, 17 minutes later, phone rings. It's Curly. Daddy, I forgot my medicine. Okay.
1: Ooh-wee.
0: Y'all haven't left yet, have you? No, we haven't left yet. Okay. Back home, get her medicine.
1: So fast.
0: In her little pouchy pouch thing, little zipper pouch.
1: Another bag.
0: Yeah, another bag. This is a little one, though. Round all that up, back home, you know, get all that back to the church, get it, you know, pass the stuff off to her, and then off they go. Hour and a half later, I get a text. Hey, we're stopping for food. Can you Venmo me like $20? I'm like, I know you have money.
1: Yeah.
0: I know. I can see
1: your
0: accounts.
1: Uh-huh.
0: I know you have money. I'm saving that for blah, blah, blah, blah, blah, blah, blah. And I'm like, bro,
1: yeah,
0: it's okay to save yours.
1: Mm-hmm.
0: And it's okay to blow mine.
1: Yeah.
0: Here's some Chick-fil-A money.
1: Yep. That's how they do.
0: 9 o'clock last night. Wife gets a text. Mom, I really just want to come home.
1: Oh.
0: I want to come home. I miss my bed. I miss y'all. But she is so
1: homesick,
0: homebody. Just, well, that's why I say she is just like my wife. Just like her. If there's something that comes up where my wife has to be away from home for one night, no, buddy. She is not okay.
1: Oh. What'd you tell her?
0: My wife told her that, you know, you're there, you're going to have fun, just you're homesick, it'll be okay, you'll get by it, you know, blah. She loved on her a little bit, but told her we're not coming to Asheville to pick you up.
1: Yeah.
0: She does this every year. This is like the 5th, 6th, 7th, I don't know how many years in a row.
1: Yeah, she's not a rookie to this.
0: No, she does this all every year. Chooses to go every year, and then when she gets there, she wants to come back home.
1: That's usually what, just first night, though, right?
0: I don't know. We'll see. I ain't going, though. She's going to have to tough it out.
1: Well, you tell her to call me.
0: Yeah, she's amongst good people, and they keep her busy, and I think that's the problem. Part of the problem.
1: She can't bed rot.
0: Right. She actually has an agenda. She has things she has to do.
1: Lee.
0: She's up already.
1: Uh-oh.
0: Yeah. She says you have to get up at 6 if you want to eat breakfast, but if you don't eat breakfast, you can get up about 7:15, 7:30. And I was like, so I'm guessing you don't eat breakfast. She goes, I never eat breakfast.
1: Uh-uh. No, I wouldn't either.
0: They do. They keep them busy, though. I mean, it is literally 7:30 to 10, 11 o'clock at night before it's to the bunks and lights out and all that stuff.
1: Woo!
0: Yeah. So, she's having the time of her life and don't even know it.
1: Sounds like it.
0: You know?
1: Sounds like it's...
0: You think back, though, like when you were a kid and you were doing something, you're like, oh, my gosh, I know what. You were having the time of your life and didn't even know it.
1: Yeah.
0: I heard somebody say something one time that was like, you know, there was a point in time where you went outside to play, and that was the last time. Like as a kid, you know? That stings a little. But you didn't realize you were having the time of your life.
1: No. That's awful.
0: Or a friend comes over and, hey, can Lacey come out and play? And then that was the last time that ever happened. It was the last time somebody knocked on your door and asked if you could come outside and play.
1: Well, I wish they would now. God. Man. You know, I think I said it the other day, like off air, but when's the last time you bought shoes and you wanted to just show somebody how fast they make you run?
0: How you can jump with them.
1: Yeah.
0: Got a little bubble in the bottom of it, you know. Look how high I can jump.
1: Yeah. I haven't done that.
0: Man, I remember being like 8 or 9 years old and seeing the little Nikes with the air, you know, bubble in the, that you could see on the bottom of them.
1: Yeah.
0: I was like, man, I'm going to be dunking. Like, I'm going to be throwing down dunks if I get these shoes, buddy.
1: No.
0: Yeah, no, that never happened.
1: No.
0: Never happened. I wanted to dunk so bad. I think I've told this story before, but we had like a, I don't know, maybe like a, what is it, like 30-something gallon trash can, this Rubbermaid type trash can, had a lid on it. Had it out in the backyard, had me a basketball goal. I was 8, 9, 10 maybe. I said, I don't know what I'm going to do.
1: Oh, no.
0: I'm going to set this trash can up.
1: No, you're not.
0: About 5 foot in front of the rim, in front of the goal here. We'll take off running. I know good and well I can hop on top of this trash can.
1: Oh, gosh.
0: And then I can just leapfrog off the trash can and throw down a dunk. That's all I wanted to do was dunk. I measured that
1: trash can.
0: I measured that sucker off. I got me about a 10-yard head start, you know.
1: Yeah.
0: Took off running, had the basketball. I was going, boy. I was flying. I took one leap, my foot hit that trash can, and that sucker tipped right over. And as it tipped over, I'm flying through the air, feet first.
1: Not with the greatest of ease.
0: Back down, you know?
1: Yeah.
0: Like nowhere near the rim.
1: Oh.
0: And, I mean, when I landed, my teeth clicked, you know? Landed flat on my back, knocked the wind out of me. I'm sitting there just rolling around, writhing in pain. I was like, well, that ain't gonna work. Can't do that no more. We can figure out something else.
1: At least you learned.
0: Oh, it don't take but one of them to learn.
1: Yeah, one of them teeth clickers. You figure out, you know, we gotta try a little something different.
0: When you hit the ground and it sounds like somebody kicks a bass drum, that's a lesson. Boy, you wit what meant to dunk.
1: That's sad, though.
0: Oh, yeah. Yeah, it was real sad.
1: Well, no, I'm talking about minute. Like the last time being a kid.
0: Oh, I know.
1: You know, they say, yeah. I've seen before, it's like, you know, take the trip. You only have 18 summers with your kid.
0: Oh, yeah, yeah.
1: Take the trip.
0: Yeah. There's a lot of stuff like that.
1: Which I don't know. How am I gonna get that money to take the trip? But you know, it's just how short that you have them as a in your house.
0: That's a big battle I have with myself all the time. It's like save the money or you only live once.
1: Yeah, YOLO.
0: You know,
1: you gotta save a little.
0: There's a fine line in between all that.
1: You gotta save a little bit. Try to at least.
0: Man.
1: But no, my daughter, she hits me up with that too. I need your monies because I'm saving mine for this. I'm like a sucker.
0: Mm-hmm.
1: I send my money.
0: Here you go. Here's another 20.
1: She $20 me to death.
0: 20 twin twin. Yep. Passing them out left and right. Like it's Monopoly money.
1: I mean,
0: get a text that says, nope, I go outside and play every day. Yeah.
1: Or was the last time you asked somebody to watch you do something? Like, watch how far I can swim, or watch how long I can hold my breath under the water.
0: Watch how I can do. Hey, watch you do this flip.
1: Look how high I can jump on the trampoline.
0: I'm going to start doing that.
1: Yeah.
0: Oh, my wife's gonna hate me.
1: Cause I'm in that. I've got one that's in that. Mama, watch me. Mama, watch. Anytime I ask him to watch, he don't watch.
0: Yeah. I'm like, hey, this is.
1: It's supposed to be mutual here, yeah, buddy. Yeah. Yeah, he won't watch me.
0: Oh man. So yeah. Got Curly off. She's up having the time of her life and don't know it and ready to come home. You ain't doing it, so quit asking. You know how often I have to say that?
1: My favorite is when they tell you, when they give you like a choice, or they tell you that, hey, I need you to say no on this. That's my favorite.
0: Yeah, I've got that a couple times. My least favorite thing ever is when they come to me and like, hey, mama already said yeah, but told me to come ask you. I was like, well, if she said yeah, why are you asking me? She ain't say yeah. She just straight up was like, go ask your daddy. You know, and I'm like, well, you ain't got to lie to me.
1: Yeah.
0: I know every time that you come to me, it's like, well, look, I already talked to mama, but she told me to come ask you. I was like, no. Finally, I told my wife, I said, quit throwing stuff at me.
1: Yeah.
0: You do it. I'm tired of answering questions. You do it.
1: I just looked ahead.
0: I'm riding with you. Whatever you say, I'm good.
1: Yeah.
0: You do it. Go ahead. Don't ask me. I'm tired of being asked. That's what I want for Father's Day. No questions. It don't cost a thing. Don't ask me if you can do nothing.
1: Good luck with that.
0: That's all I want. Speaking of Father's Day, it's Sunday, of course. If you haven't made any plans or gotten a gift yet, it's probably go time. Here's a quick look on what the rest of the country is spending on old dad in 2026, according to the National Retail Federation. Father's Day is expected to reach a record $27.9 billion this year.
1: Really?
0: Previous record was $24 billion set last year. 77% of people plan to celebrate Father's Day this year. They expect to spend $226 on average, up from the previous record last year of $199. That's a little steep, I think. The top people will buy gifts for, obviously, dad or stepdad, husband, son, brother, friend, grandfather. Popular gifts people are buying, greeting cards, clothes, events like special outings or whatever, gift cards, and personal care items. That means a lot of you are about to get the little leather case with fingernail clippers and and that kind of stuff. That's what you're about to get. Yeah, I think that's kind of tall on the average spend there.
1: Oh, see, wow! So everybody buys stuff for like all the men?
0: I mean, I don't know. I hate when my wife, what you want for Father's Day?
1: Do you ask her what she wants for Mother's Day?
0: No.
1: Oh.
0: No, we just get her stuff.
1: Yeah.
0: And obviously let the kids do the picking. And then they normally put it in some basket or something, or wrap it or something.
1: What?
0: I can't tell you, you're not going to be able to get what I want. Everything I want is like $1 million.
1: A
0: so.
1: Corvette.
0: Well, yeah. You can put a Corvette in the driveway. That'd be nice. Yeah. Helicopter.
1: You want a helicopter?
0: Why not?
1: You can't drive it?
0: Why?
1: Have you driven a plane before?
0: No, it's different than a helicopter.
1: I don't think so. You can't drive a drone.
0: Now that's different. I'm not in the drone.
1: But it feels like it's still like left, right, center.
0: Yeah. I don't think the wind's going to whisk away a helicopter.
1: Well, I don't think we're going to have to worry about this problem in the first place. So I don't know.
0: Yeah, so I don't know. There's everything I want's expensive, so just give me whatever. You ain't got to give me nothing.
1: Don't say that. You want something.
0: Because they will.
1: Yeah. I messed up one time and said that, and then I pouted. They really didn't get me nothing.
0: Oh, man.
1: Yeah, I don't say that no more.
0: Oh, man. I was reading this article.
1: So what do dads want? Yeah, it's Father's Day is not easy. It's really not easy to buy for.
0: Yeah.
1: Fortunately, I got a diabetic father and a diabetic lactose intolerant and wants absolutely nothing. So his is pretty easy.
0: Yeah.
1: And I don't give baby daddies nothing. Father's Day's pretty easy on me.
0: Yeah. there's really nothing.
1: Yeah. There's
0: really nothing that I want. I mean, if I see something like, oh, I mean, I just get it.
1: I know.
0: See, you know how I think, yeah, it's my birthday. I found, my wife, I showed her, and then she just got it. But the blowtorch.
1: Yeah. Right?
0: So I got this incredible blowtorch.
1: Yeah.
0: That I still have fun with.
1: Yeah.
0: So now there's a new TikTok thing that is a little tiny, all you do is screw it on your hose pipe, pressure washer. Looks legit. Looks as legit as the blowtorch did. So, I've already bought it. I ain't got it yet. But It's going to hopefully come in handy if it do what it do. If it do what it say it do.
1: Are weed eaters without strings a thing?
0: Yes.
1: And uh-huh. that they work?
0: Yeah. Some weed eaters come with the head on it has like three plastic
1: blades.
0: Blades, yeah.
1: Three plastic blades.
0: Mm-hmm.
1: But I wouldn't have to. I need a weed eater where I don't have to fool with no strings.
0: Yeah, do that. There's some weed eaters that are really nice too.
1: Have you seen the thing on TikTok, like a little handheld power leaf blower?
0: Yeah.
1: Buy that and see it and let me know if that works. Because, my God, it looked convincing.
0: It looks nice.
1: Yeah.
0: I've seen it. I don't know if it works or not.
1: It's like a lot of power.
0: To that little bitty thing.
1: Yeah.
0: Yeah. Yeah, I don't know. I got a leaf blower, so.
1: Backpack leaf blower burns my back.
0: Backpack.
1: Mm-hmm.
0: Yeah, that thing's heavy. How about there was a manhunt yesterday?
1: Uh-huh.
0: Did you know about that?
1: Yeah.
0: Yeah.
1: And they also, I wonder if they're typing so fast they did a typo.
0: Uh-uh.
1: Because they were looking for a white nail.
0: Nail?
1: Yeah.
0: Instead of mail. I missed that.
1: Yeah. I didn't.
0: I wonder if I've still got the text. No, we're getting text about the TikTok finds. Yeah, I will definitely let you know if it works.
1: Mine
0: says mail.
1: Did they edit it?
0: Whatever it was, they got them.
1: Yeah.
0: Or whoever it was. So my mother-in-law called me yesterday, and she's like, there's all kinds of police around here. What's, like, all kinds of police. What's going on?
1: They called you.
0: And I was like, there's a manhunt. And she's like, oh, my. I mean, you could hear, like, the, uh-oh. I just scared her, right? I was like, look, I was going to call you earlier, but I didn't want to freak you out. But I'm glad you called me, because I need you to lock all your doors, lock all your windows. Do not answer the door for any reason. Don't go outside. Oh my God, why? What? Who is it? What'd they do?
1: That's one way to keep her inside.
0: But no, they found whoever they were looking for. I don't even know what they did, but good job locating them, guys.
1: I wish I could find.
0: Good job finding them, because I think that search was, it went on for a little bit. Then I felt bad and I had to call my mother-in-law back. And I was like, they got him. You good? Oh, thank you, Jesus.
1: I know for a fact I saw that. Somebody else. I know for a fact.
0: You got, look, if you're going to run, if you're a fugitive and you're going to run, boy, you better go in the woods.
1: Well, they were.
0: Because you own.
1: They were wearing black shorts, gray shirt, and a camouflage hat. They were trying to blend in.
0: I guess. But you can't go nowhere without being on camera. Nowhere.
1: Yeah.
0: I wonder how many dings happen just on my street from everybody's. It's just when a car rides by, you know?
1: Yeah.
0: So it lights up everybody's camera.
1: It's hot. I ain't trying to be mad. I mean, it's hot. And I don't know if there's ever a good weather for me to like try to run away.
0: Probably not.
1: I still wish somebody kidnapped me.
0: Yeah, just don't. Oh, you want to be kidnapped?
1: Mm-hmm.
0: Yeah.
1: I need a break.
0: Yeah.
1: I love vacation.
0: Yeah, they talk about, like, you know, some of these exotic diseases or whatever. They're like, yeah, you got to be quarantined for 2 weeks. I'm like, man, that don't sound too bad.
1: if I could be quarantined alone.
0: Yeah, well, yeah, that's what that means.
1: Yeah. Like, I don't want to be quarantined to my kids.
0: Quarantine thing don't sound too bad. All right, let's jump out. We'll take our bottom of the hour break. We got a birthday cookie cake and a sports break gift card to give away when we come back. Hang tight.
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2: 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I'm Benji. That's Lacey. Good morning.
3: Good morning.
2: 8:57 a.m. here on this Friday morning. Let's give away a birthday cookie cake. You want to?
3: All right.
2: I got 34 names on the list for this week. 34 names on the birthday cookie cake sports break gift card list. While you're putting in 1 through 34 in your random number generator, I want to say happy birthday again. Look, Thomas Wilson texted in, and he wants to wish a big happy birthday to his cougar, Lindsey Wilson, who just turned 40 today.
3: Oh, my God.
2: 40.
3: No,
2: cougar wife, he says.

0: 18.
1: Number 18 is Tommy Thomason. Tommy Thomason, winner of our birthday cookie cake. Go back to Ingles, back to the bakery, scoop up that birthday cookie cake courtesy of the Southern Fried Morning Show. You got to swing by the radio station here and pick up your $25 sports break gift card. Tommy Thomason, big happy birthday on Wednesday. Imagine that.
0: Yeah.
1: Wednesday birthday. So there you go. 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Braves and Giants were postponed yesterday.
0: My God.
1: Weather stopped the game there. They're going to make it up on August 31st. A bunch of other Major League games yesterday. I'm not going through all those. U.S. Open currently going on. PGA Tour. Wyndham Clark currently has the lead at 6-under. They had to suspend the action yesterday due to darkness.
0: Huh.
1: But they resumed early this morning, and round two is already underway. All right, Lacey, let's take a look at your World Cup picks from yesterday. See how you did.
0: Yeah.
1: Game one was at noon yesterday. Cheka and South Africa. You chose Cheka. And they went to a 1-1 draw. Switzerland and Bosnia Herzegovina. Switzerland wins it 4-1.
0: Ding.
1: And you got that one right. Where's the bell? You want the bell.
0: That's I do.
1: There you go. Canada.
0: Ding.
1: They whipped up on Qatar.
0: Big win.
1: 6-0. That's a blowout in football. And Mexico comes away with a 1-0 win over Korea.
0: Ding!
1: You went 3 out of 4 yesterday.
0: I did.
1: There you go.
0: It was 6-0.
1: Mm-hmm. Yeah, the Canada was the 6-0 game. I got like 3 or 4 friends that went to Atlanta to the Mercedes-Benz Dome to watch the World Cup games yesterday.
0: The United States plays today.
1: Yes, they do. Yes, they do. Let me look up today's action.
0: I can tell you.
1: Braves and Brewers at 7:15 tonight, by the way. Three game set over the weekend in Atlanta. So the U.S. plays Australia at 3 o'clock today.
0: Mm-hmm.
1: That's a big one.
0: It is a big one.
1: It's going to be in Seattle. So yeah, U.S. and Australia at 3 o'clock, Scotland and Morocco at 6 o'clock. Where are they playing that one? That is going to be in Foxborough Stadium, Boston, home of the Patriots. 8:30 tonight, Brazil and Haiti going to get underway. That's going to be in Philadelphia.
0: That should definitely be a Brazil win.
1: Yeah, I think so. And then Turkey and Paraguay, 11 p.m. tonight. That is going to be at, in Santa Clara there where the 49ers play. I saw a...
0: Scotland and Morocco.
1: Yeah, I said that, didn't I?
0: Did you?
1: Maybe I didn't. But anyway, I mean, I would take your picks, but they'll be long gone before we come back to look at them.
0: So USA! Then, USA!
1: 3 o'clock today against Australia. They're the favorite, but I don't know.
0: We'll see.
1: Yeah. Anyway, there you go. There's your Southern Fried Sports Report. 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For good friends, good food, good times, this is Sports Break. All right, we'll jump out, let you hear a quick word from our sponsors. 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

0: 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I'm Benji. That's Lacey. Good morning.
1: Good morning.
0: 7 minutes after 9 a.m. on this Friday morning, 73 degrees outside your window. Good morning, everybody. 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We'll hit 88 for a high today. Already got some clearing. See some sun shining through the window here. We're going to see sunshine the rest of the day. Again, 88 your high today and tomorrow. Sunny again tomorrow. All sunshine again Sunday. We could hit 90 on Sunday. And looking into next week, maybe a slight chance of an afternoon shower maybe Monday. But then it looks like pretty much the rest of the week we'll see sunshine with highs near 90. That's your Southern Fried Weather Report. 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
1: You know what ORG?
0: 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It's going to be a fun night. This is a big benefit for the renovations of Pete Smith Complex. 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You ain't got to do nothing. You got to go nowhere and pick up a paper ticket. You just come to the door and get your tickets the night of. 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Again, doors open at 4. 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So come on out and see a great lineup here. A lot of TV superstars. AEW superstar Nathan Cruz. TNA superstar John Skyler. WWE's Doc Gallows. Former TNA superstar Savannah Evans is going to be part of a female match. I'm going to have a women's match there. WrestleForce heavyweight champ Cam Jackson. There's going to be a battle royal.
1: What's that mean?
0: Oh, man. There's like 30 people in the ring at one time.
1: Oh, wow. Yeah.
0: Only way to be out.
1: To climb the ladder?
0: No, that's a ladder match. You got to get thrown over the top rope. That's how you're out.
1: Oh.
0: Yeah. And the last man standing wins.
1: I'd probably jump over.
0: And they put a thing in it where, like, WrestleForce, there's a couple other promotions where whoever wins this battle royal automatically gets a shot, like a contract, to wrestle for the championship of either WrestleForce or a couple other things.
1: For real, for real.
0: No, this is legit.
1: Yeah.
0: Yeah. There's going to be like lights and smoke and the scaffolding type stuff. And I mean, yeah, this is nice. This ain't some little rinky dink. We're going to set up a ring and watch some guys flop around. These are big dogs. They're on TV.
1: Yeah.
0: All the time. So, yeah, and it's coming to Abbeville. How cool is that? Hoss Haygood, Abbeville County's very own Hoss Haygood. He's been a professional wrestler for a while. He is well-connected, and he knows all these guys. And he basically gave them all the spiel about Pete Smith Complex and how we were wanting to raise some money up and going to renovate and revitalize. And they were all, oh, yeah, let's go. Cannot believe he got some of these people. Nathan Cruz, John Skyler, Doc Gallows. Big names, man, all over TV. So, yeah, they'll be at the Abbeville Civic Center August 2nd. WrestleForce. It's gonna be a fun time. I have been talked into.
1: Yes.
0: I'll be the ring announcer that night.
1: Oh.
0: Yeah, I ain't wrestling.
1: Somebody better knock you out.
0: No.
1: Somebody's got.
0: No, I'm not getting knocked out.
1: Brightness on this my to-do list.
0: No.
1: I got a message, Charles.
0: No.
1: There is 30 years of revenge.
0: From who?
1: From me.
0: From what?
1: Somebody go put you in a figure four.
0: Oh, man. Hold a grudge, do we?
1: Well, no, I couldn't beat it.
0: No, man. There ain't no way to beat it.
1: Younger sibling probs.
0: Yeah. So, yeah, I'll...
1: Somebody gonna have to, like, just knock you down on that mat.
0: Oh, man. Wow, no.
1: 100%. It's gotta happen. Yeah. I want a female to do it.
0: What?
1: Yeah. Female wrestler.
0: Might let him.
1: Jesus Christ.
0: Oh, man.
1: I really hope we get somebody.
0: Look, I'm just up there just announcing. That's all I'm doing. In and out real quick. I'm just helping them out.
1: What's Hoss's...
0: The slop drop. I'm not taking one of those. I have seen that live and in person. That hurts. I don't care who you are. I am not getting dropped on the back of my head from 10 foot in the air. That ain't happening. I will wiggle right out of that slop drop. I can tell you that.
1: Slop drop. God.
0: It's like a power bomb,
1: mm-hmm.
0: but higher. Yeah, I don't know how to do all that. Mm-mm. No. No, no. Mm-mm. But yeah, it's going to be a fun time. Hope everybody comes out.
1: No, somebody's just gonna have to say for you, chin to chest.
0: That is how you keep from getting hurt. You know, tuck your chin on your chest.
1: Yeah, I mean, at least you didn't want me like paralyzed.
0: Yeah, I mean, you know, mama would have been so mad. Yeah.
1: See, that makes me think about, you know, there was a time that you didn't drag your mattress back into the living room to, you know, thank God.
0: I can't believe she let me do that.
1: I can't believe she did either.
0: That was bored in the summertime is what that was.
1: Yeah.
0: You know?
1: And you loved wrestling.
0: Yeah, I did.
1: And I was the wrestling dummy.
0: Mm-hmm. Were you the only one in the house
1: Slight weight.
0: Smaller stature that I could sling around, you know? So, you won.
1: Yep.
0: You won the prize of getting tossed.
1: I swear. Swear that gave me bad knees.
0: No.
1: You twisted hard.
0: Well, you should have tapped out.
1: I can't. I would soon rather die.
0: That's your fault. Feel that sting? That's pride.
1: I can't. It's genetic. I'm 100% confident that competitiveness to the extreme is genetic.
0: Yeah.
1: Because there is not one competition that my son and I have been in yet. Well, we have now, but this was prior. Like memory card, I whooped him.
0: Yeah.
1: And I'm like, get better.
0: Mommy made him cry.
1: No, he got better. And then I'm like, I don't want to play with you no more. He might beat me. But, you know, if he's like, all right, 1, 2, 3, go. And if we're going to the front door and I didn't process, oh, I was just race because I'm carrying everything. Mm-hmm. And you're, you know, just carrying yourself.
0: Well, that's him looking for a loophole to win.
1: And he gets to the door and he's like, ha ha, I win.
0: I really
1: like
0: that.
1: Like, wow.
0: Yeah.
1: Where? And my daughter's the same way. She'd soon rather die than lose. That's the luckiest son of a gun I've ever... The day she turns 21, we're going to Vegas.
0: Well, yeah.
1: Oh, God, yeah.
0: We'll hit the craps table.
1: Something, because that is... She she is just one of the lucky people. Every time we'd go, and I know I've said, I feel like I've said this recently, anytime we'd go to like Fun Factory or the one in Greenville, Dave and Buster's or
0: Frankie's Fun Park.
1: Frankie's Fun Park.
0: Mm-hmm.
1: Any, at least once, and this is no exaggeration, anytime we go, at least once she hits a jackpot on something.
0: Really?
1: For tickets. At least once.
0: I need to start sending her to get my Powerball. So, I don't know if anybody's paying attention, but the old Jelly Roll Bunny saga just gets weirder by the day.
1: Oh, yeah?
0: Oh, yeah. They say that there's all kinds of just nastiness going on. And then Jelly Roll comes out on stage last night, and he's like, look, y'all, internet's a lie. Everything's a lie. He says, she's my best friend. I will love her forever. She'll always be my best friend. I'm like, well, why are you getting divorced? But he, on stage last night, said, nobody cheated on nobody. Period.
1: Okay.
0: Okay. She posted a new podcast yesterday as well. And they talk about the divorce. She said that they had a big argument on Mother's Day that ended with her packing her bags and telling him to file for divorce. She didn't disclose what the fight was about, but she also says it's not mutual. She said, even though I told him to file the divorce papers, I was speaking out of anger and just frustration, but he did it. She also mentioned, this is where it gets weird, that they're still pursuing having a baby together.
1: Yeah, that's what she's openly has said that. They've been, you know, in vitro and all kind of stuff.
0: She says, quote, we're just going to raise little Nugget as one big happy family. And then she said that he is already started dating. But she's just trying to focus on herself. She says, this is coming out of her mouth. If you're interested in him, she says, don't be scared. Shoot your shot. She says, I'll be the ex-wife. That's fine. She goes, we'll all have a great time together.
1: Ugh.
0: Holly weird, man.
1: I'm about to be a swinger.
0: I know this is in Nashville, but that's Holly weird. It's just Holly weird.
1: She has really good podcast voice, though.
0: Yeah. Yeah. I don't know. I don't know what to say about that.
1: Well, I just hope their divorce is public so I can watch. I mean, I hope that they don't get divorced, obviously. Yeah. But if they do, I hope it goes to trial for me to be able to watch, like, Johnny Depp and Amber Turd. Because I miss that.
0: I don't know if it'll be that messy.
1: I just don't know.
0: He came out on stage and I watched it this morning. He was very... Everybody's okay with this. I don't... If you're so amicable with each other, and you just, that's your best friend, it's always going to be your best friend, you love her and this and that, why are you divorcing her? That's a serious thing.
1: Yeah. Yep.
0: I don't know.
1: I would... No, I mean, nobody knows the truth.
0: Yeah.
1: You know,
0: and it's really nobody's business.
1: It is nobody's business.
0: They purposely are putting it out for everybody to see and consume. Is it a publicity stunt? Probably some of it is.
1: She has a book coming out.
0: Of course she does.
1: Or it might already be out.
0: Which her sister says is a complete and total lie. There's no truth in it whatsoever. So I don't know. Switching gears. It seems like every day we're hearing more and more about AI or robots storming into the workplaces, taking over tasks that used to be done by actual people. Not all of it's working, though. Some of it's a complete, total hot mess with these AI bots. A police department in Dublin, Ohio, excitedly announced a brand new hire last year.
1: A goat.
0: They spent $128,000 on a police safety robot. It's named Dubbot. D-U-B-B-O-T. Dubbot. It was equipped with a 360-degree camera and an emergency call button capable of connecting people with an actual officer. And it was dispatched to a few places, like parking structures and, you know, places where you can just keep an eye out for problems, right? Well, not even a year later, the Dublin Police Department has now fired Dubbot because they say it is useless. And I quote, Dubbot did not lead to any arrests, criminal causes, or criminal cases, or tickets, never identified any incidents requiring a police response.
1: It did nothing.
0: You could have paid a dude to go sleep in a police cruiser and paid him well.
1: Yeah.
0: For that 128 grand.
1: Yeah.
0: That you just dropped on this robot. So this week, a spokesperson announced the robot was being returned to the company that produced it. They were originally going to spend another $238,000 to have two robots for 2 years, but now they're backing out. The police department will get a partial refund, but a year of the Dubbot will still set them back $68,000.
1: I ain't learning.
0: This is near Columbus, Ohio. The Dubbot.
1: Dubbot. Is it Dubbot?
0: D-U-B.
1: Oh, no, it's Dub. No.
0: Dubbot.
1: Dubbot.
0: Dubbot. You know, I don't see a picture of this thing, but I'm kind of imagining a little R2-D2 looking thing with, you know.
1: Pew-pew!
0: Yeah, that's got the, you know, police logo and all that kind of stuff on it. And I mean, how hard would it be just to avoid that?
1: Yeah,
0: I'm gonna do a crime, but not in front of R2-D2 over here.
1: I'd throw a magnet.
0: I don't know if its outer shell is bulletproof or not, but I'm pretty sure it's not equipped with any weapons. You'd probably get rid of that thing pretty easily, I would imagine.
1: Yeah, I mean,
0: you probably just hook up a set of jumper cables to it somehow. Just short it completely out. Dubbot. That's the dumbest thing I ever heard. You know what? Y'all deserve to lose that $68,000.
1: Yeah.
0: Look, unless you're rolling out RoboCop here, I mean, come on, man.
1: If I had a robot... Mm-hmm. A robot would cook.
0: Have you seen this thing? I don't even know what it's called. But it takes up a lady's whole, basically, countertop, right? And it's got five or six little, maybe I'm going to say, think of a clear plastic, like four cup container thing, right?
1: Okay.
0: It's got a screen on it. You can scroll that screen and pick what you want for supper. Okay.
1: Okay.
0: You click whatever it is. It tells you, put 2 cups of pasta in this cup. Put heavy whipping cream and your seasonings in this cup. In this other cup, put whatever, blah, blah, blah. It tells you everything to put in each cup, right? Hit the button, you walk off.
1: So it's like a crock pot.
0: No. It has a pan attached to it. It's got a spatula on an arm that stirs the stuff or whatever. In the correct order, the whatever you put in those things are dumped over into the pan. And then it tells you when it's done. This lady's like cooking gourmet meals. And she's like, I've got 5 minutes of prep work and all this. And she walks off and does whatever she wants. And when it tells her it's done, it's done.
1: My luck. The one time it asks for marinara, it short circuits. And there's marinara painted to my house.
0: It's on the ceiling.
1: Yeah.
0: Mm-hmm. Yeah, I don't know. I mean, she...
1: I'm now seeing robot... I'm seeing a more... there was just one house that I would see a robot...
0: Lawnmower. Yeah, I've seen a few.
1: I'm seeing them pop up now, and now the ones that I'm seeing, they're all red and white. So I'm like, are y'all, it's the same brand? It's got to be the same brand.
0: Mm-hmm.
1: I
0: know a couple people with one. They swear by them.
1: Do they?
0: Yeah.
1: Well, I need to look for one that's red and white.
0: Okay. Why?
1: Because that's all the ones I'm seeing. I mean, I'm seeing several.
0: Well, you got them in your neighborhood?
1: Mm-hmm.
0: I knew you lived in a fancy neighborhood.
1: Yeah, but I'm that neighbor.
0: Yeah.
1: That don't
0: have it.
1: No, yeah. And that needs to cut the grass.
0: No. You're the one everybody talks about.
1: I do. Yeah. It's me. But I'm charming. And I have cute kids. And my animals somewhat. No, my animals don't behave. But you know what? Don't blame me, because let me tell you.
0: Hmm.
1: And I don't know what to do. I'm just letting it do it, because it ain't my fault.
0: Oh, well, I'm going to tell you it is, because attitude reflects leadership.
1: I mean, I fussed at him. So, Crooked Neck.
0: Oh, man. What's Crook done?
1: Crooked Neck. Oh, man. So much. So, I got three outside cats, because Batty chose to become an outside cat. And she's living her best life.
0: Okay.
1: And she does try to come in a couple times, and I'm like, brr, skeet, remember? You like puking on counters and stuff.
0: No, you got to go.
1: You remember your role. And she does well. She has thrived. I think that's why she hated us for so long. Like, she wanted to be outside. So anyway, I have three outside cats again. But Batty's my backyard cat. Because she don't like nothing. The two front yard cats don't come into the backyard because Batty's there.
0: Right.
1: Even though, but I don't, Crooked Neck would whoop Batty.
0: Yeah.
1: 100%.
0: You sure?
1: I guarantee it. Batty don't have no real life scrap lessons.
0: You don't think?
1: Nuh-uh.
0: I saw her shank somebody one time.
1: Yeah, but she's small. She's a small cat.
0: Yeah.
1: Crook has got like some thug in him.
0: No.
1: He's straight up gangster.
0: Shot him on a thug.
1: Well, he's the one that killed the baby bunny recently. On Mother's Day.
0: Oh, man.
1: So anyway, at least once a day, I have to go, Crook, that's not your yard.
0: Oh, no.
1: Come home. Dear Lord.
0: What the world we got going on here?
1: Praise
0: got prizes.
1: The Lord
0: got
1: Jesus.
0: Prizes. Look at prizes coming in the door.
1: I love prizes.
0: Appreciate that, man. Well, a little iced coffee here. Is this Scooter's coffee?
1: It is Scooter's coffee.
0: Was it amazing?
1: Coffee.
0: Was it...
1: Look, the sticker says, I thought it said Camp Scooties, but it says Camp Scooters.
0: No, that's Scooters Coffee. That's amazing people, amazing drinks. Was it amazingly fast? Absolutely it was.
1: Depends on how fast you drove here.
0: Yeah, I appreciate that.
1: So I'm going to tell
0: them. A little Friday snack here.
1: I'm going to tell them a neighbor, though.
0: Mm-hmm.
1: But God bless them. I would do the same. I'm just glad they don't have any. God, you're immature.
0: I was going to blow the straw paper at you, but it was wet, so it wouldn't.
1: So just throw it instead.
0: It wouldn't have taken flight correctly.
1: But I caught my neighbor at the same time every day.
0: Mm-hmm.
1: I just happened to start paying attention at the same time every day now.
0: Okay.
1: He's throwing out food, human food. So Crook's over there and ain't told Squirt.
0: Is that the new s'mores latte?
1: Caramelicious.
0: Caramelicious. Yeah,
1: buddy. Is that like Fergalicious?
0: Mm-hmm. Except it sings better.
1: Yeah. So Squirt ain't been letting on. And I'm like,
0: I'm over there eating.
1: And Crooknet is like gained like 15 pounds.
0: Well, I wonder why.
1: I've seen lizards. I've seen.
0: Getting slack.
1: I saw a mouse in my front yard.
0: Uh-uh.
1: So I might have to talk with my neighbor saying stop doing that.
0: Yeah,
1: because, or either I got to get some new blood.
0: Mm-hmm.
1: And these kittens.
0: Yeah. Oof.
1: If I really don't want no kittens.
0: Yeah.
1: But I don't want to run it.
0: Well, you just need to sit down with Crook and have a little talk and be like, look, you're falling down on a job.
1: There's nothing going on behind the eyes.
0: No.
1: Nothing.
0: Straight instincts.
1: Just
0: killer instincts, all I got.
1: and stupid.
0: Yeah,
1: just so stupid. Well, like I don't know. I'm wondering if anything's even wrong with his neck, or is he just too stupid to raise it up? I really don't know.
0: He's just born to kill. I mean, that's all there is to it.
1: Now he's just born to eat, and
0: well, maybe he's getting toward retirement age.
1: I gotta get new blood then. I'd rather feed cats than.
0: All right, I want to say this real quick before we jump out to break. I read this morning, and it didn't freak me out at all because I don't live there.
1: Oh, weed is good.
0: But there's something that's happening. So, the fault lines in Southern California right now, they are under the highest stress level in 1,000 years. I don't know how they measured stress levels of fault lines 1,000 years ago, but I kind of trust it today. So they're talking major earthquakes.
1: Well, the rock will handle it.
0: Yeah. Let's go get our daughter.
1: Yeah, so everybody's daughters are safe.
0: They say that this pressure has been building now for 160 years along the San Andreas fault line, and the system is...
1: He's already took care of that.
0: Critically loaded is what they're calling it. Critically loaded. I know a few people that stay that way, so...
1: It's me on weekends.
0: It's not going to be that bad. they can't predict when the earthquake will happen. They just say that the region is increasingly... vulnerable.
1: So, all right.
0: So, if you're planning to go to LA anytime soon,
1: save Freddy.
0: Yeah.
1: And everybody else, but.
0: Yeah.
1: So, is this when California's going to break away and go?
0: Maybe. I don't know. But I just read that and I was like, wow, 1,000 years? How'd y'all measure that in the year?
1: 1,000.
0: Oh, yeah.
1: 26. I can do that math. That
0: was a long time ago.
1: Yeah.
0: All right, let's jump out. We will take our bottom of the hour break. And when we come back, it's time for your Freaky Fact Friday. Saw all that and more on the other side. Hang tight.
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5: Shake off any morning showers will be partly sunny, warm, and humid with highs in the upper 80s. Still a frontal boundary in the region. That could still kick off a few hit-and-miss showers and thunderstorms this afternoon. Highest chances the farther south you are. Then we'll have the chance of a little bit of rain early this evening. Otherwise, less humid and partly cloudy overnight with lows in the low to mid-60s. A great-looking day Saturday. Lots of sunshine. Highs in the mid-80s. That's your 7 weather forecast. I'm meteorologist.
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1: 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Down the stretch we come. Last segment of the show here. Do appreciate everybody tuning in this week. Man, we've had a great time this week. Hope you'll tune in next week. We got some more tickets and stuff we'll be giving away next week as well. So it's gonna be a fun time. It's 9:53 a.m. and it's time for your Southern Fried Sports Report, brought to you by Sports Break, home of the best meat and three lunch in the Lakelands. 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Let's take a look at their lunch menu for today. 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And Country Fried Steak is on the menu this Friday. They also have fried fish, grilled chicken breast, hamburger steak, golden fried chicken, all their famous sides. 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I'll tell you, that's some good stuff there. 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And tonight, live on stage from 8 until 11, Kyle Anton and the Stormfront Band. They'll be live on stage tonight at Sports Break. So, Braves and Brewers from Truist Park in Atlanta tonight. 7:15 is the first pitch. Braves a little slumpy right now, so gotta need to break out of this little slump here. The Brewers are just one game behind Atlanta for best record in baseball. So, Braves 46-27 on the season. Milwaukee 45-27. So really just a half game behind the Braves. Martin Perez will be on the mound tonight for the Bravos. So 7:15 tonight in Atlanta, 4:10 on Saturday. Bryce Elder gets the start there. And then 1:35 on Sunday, and that's your three-game set with the Brewers. Full slate of Major League games today. U.S. Open's going on all weekend. South Carolina native Dustin Johnson currently tied for second. He is 3-under. Wyndham Clark has the lead currently. And don't forget FIFA World Cup today. The United States takes on Australia 3 o'clock. Today, Scotland and Morocco at 6, Brazil and Haiti at 8:30, and Turkey and Paraguay at 11 o'clock tonight. So, you could watch World Cup action for just about 12 hours today if you are an absolute degenerate. So, there you go. There's your Southern Fried Sports Report, brought to you by Sports Break. For good friends, good food, good times, it's Sports Break. It's time for our favorite segment of the week, because
2: it's the last segment of the week.
1: It is our last segment. It's our Freaky Bag Fridays. Take it away, Ms. Yates.
2: This one's sad. Elephants can die of a broken heart if their mate dies.
1: This is not sad. The first mention of a so-called dad joke was in 1987, but the concept has been around forever. This could be the first ever dad joke from a book of jokes called Philogelos. It was written 2,000 years ago. Father asked his son, "Should I call you my hope or my salvation?" Son said, "Both." Another father greets him by saying, "Hi, both." It's a 2,000-year-old joke. Still made you laugh. Freaky facts.
2: The Canary Islands, they're named after dogs, not birds.
1: What?
2: Yeah.
1: Why wouldn't it be the Chihuahua Islands?
2: I don't know. That'd be...
1: Ooh, that'd be mean.
2: Yeah, your ankles would not be safe.
1: Speaking of dogs, sled dogs wear mascara to cut down on the glare of the sun. And if you thought, maybe it's Maybelline, you'd be right. according to one musher. You know what a musher is, don't you?
2: Yeah.
1: That's the person saying, eh, you know, all that. Yeah.
2: Yeah, I don't like them. They whip them.
1: Says they'll often use a simple waterproof mascara like Maybelline on lighter colored dogs, applying the makeup to the fur around the eyes, not the actual eyelashes. And it does cut down on the glare of the sun. It's just like a baseball or football player wearing the eye black on their face. Maybe it's Maybelline. Freaky facts.

0: I mean, you would see the circular ball. Anyway. Groking. It's a word for staring at someone while they're eating and hope that they will give you some of their food.
1: I do that all the time.
0: Do you? That's what my dogs do. They grope.
1: Freaky fact. According to canine psychologist, the smartest dog breed is a border collie.
0: I've heard that.
1: Poodles are next, followed by the German Shepherd, Golden Retriever, and Doberman Pinschers.
0: Yeah. I can tell you what ain't on that list.
1: Chorky.
0: No, she's very intelligent. Dachshunds. I guarantee it. Yeah. God. Do you remember my best friend's little Dachshund?
1: Yeah. Yeah.
0: Caught her dead. Dirty. It's my turn?
1: Yep.
0: People tend to sneeze 3 times because one loosens up an irritant.
1: Mm-hmm.
0: The second gets it to the front of the nose, and the third gets it out.
1: Ah. Well, what if you only sneeze once?
0: Well, then I guess it just stays in front of your face.
1: Oh.
0: That's what happens with me.
1: Well, maybe if you got a whole lot of pressure built up, you can just scoot it on out in one go.
0: Yeah.
1: Yeah. If you got maybe one of them valves loose or something.
0: Yeah.
1: Maybe your gasket ain't quite plumbed up.
0: Yeah, I'm agreeing, like I'm paying attention.
1: You got a pinch nose gasket.
0: Punch your face. Punch yourself in the face.
1: Oh, man. All right. Freaky facts. Solitaire refers to any tabletop game that you can play by yourself.
0: What did you just...
1: Solitaire.
0: Solitaire?
1: It's not the famous card game. As a matter of fact, the card game wasn't even called solitaire until 1990 when Microsoft called it that. And they added it to the Windows operating system. The actual name of the game is Klondike.
0: There's a game. I have a game. Whatever. It don't matter.
1: But they say solitaire refers to any tabletop game that you can play by yourself.
0: Because you're by yourself. Solitaire.
1: Correct.
0: Solitaire jail. That's what it makes me think of. Solitaire.
1: Solitary confinement?
0: Yeah.
1: Mm-hmm. I mean, I'd sign up for that sometimes.
0: God, me too. I want 2 weeks of it.
1: Freaky facts. Last one, making a good one.
0: The most shoplifted book of all time is the...
1: Bible.
0: How
1: about that? That's... I don't know if that's good or bad.
0: That's terrible.
1: That's terrible. Maybe they need it.
0: That's just not the kind of juju I need in my life.
1: There you go. There's your Freaky Fact Fridays. Thanks so much for hanging out with us. We're going to jump out, take us a 68-hour break. Be back dark and early, 6 to 10 a.m. Monday morning for another edition of the Abbeville First Bank Southern Fried Morning Show. Everybody love everybody. For Lacey Yates, I'm Benji Greason. Say bye, Lacey.
0: Bye, Lacey.
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1: Well, my daddy left home when I was three, and he didn't leave much to Ma and me, just this old guitar and an empty bottle of booze. Now, I don't blame him because he run and hid, but the meanest thing that he ever did was before he left, he went and named me Sue. Well, he must have thought that it was quite a joke, and it got a lot of laughs from lots of folks. Seems I had to fight my whole life through. Some gal would giggle and I'd get red, and some guy'd laugh and I'd bust his head. 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

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And I knew that scar on his cheek and his evil eye. He was big and bent and gray and old, and I looked at him and my blood ran cold. And I said, my name is Sue. How do you do? How are you gonna die? Yeah, that's what I told him. Well, I hit him hard right between the eyes, and he went down, but to my surprise, come up with a knife and cut off a piece of my ear. But I busted a chair right across his teeth, and we crashed through the wall and into the street, kicking and a-gouging in the mud and the blood and the beer. I tell you, I fought tougher men, but I really can't remember when. He kicked like a mule and he bit like a crocodile. I heard him laugh and then I heard him cuss, and he went for his gun and I pulled mine first. He stood there looking at me and I saw him smile. He said, son, this world is rough, and if a man's gonna make it, he's gotta be tough. And I know I wouldn't be there to help you along. So I give you that name and I said goodbye. I knew you'd have to get tough or die. And it's that name that helped to make you strong. Yeah. He said, now you just fought one hell of a fight, and I know you hate me and you got the right to kill me now, and I wouldn't blame you if you do. But you ought to thank me before I die for the gravel in your guts and the spit in the eye, cause I'm the that named you Sue. Yeah, what could I do? What could I do?

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And if I ever have a son, I think I'm gonna name him Bill or George, anything but Sue. I still ain't that man.

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10: After we shake off any morning showers, will be partly sunny, warm, and humid with highs in the upper 80s. Still a frontal boundary in the region. That could still kick off a few hit-and-miss showers and thunderstorms this afternoon. Highest chances the farther south you are. Then we'll have the chance of a little bit of rain early this evening. Otherwise, less humid and partly cloudy overnight with lows in the low to mid-60s. A great-looking day Saturday. Lots of sunshine. Highs in the mid-80s. That's your 7 weather forecast. I'm meteorologist.
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11: City morning showers will be partly sunny, warm, and humid with highs in the upper 80s. Still a frontal boundary in the region. That could still kick off a few hit-and-miss showers and thunderstorms this afternoon. Highest chances the farther south you are. Then we'll have the chance of a little bit of rain early this evening. Otherwise, less humid and partly cloudy overnight with lows in the low to mid-60s. A great-looking day Saturday. Lots of sunshine. Highs in the mid-80s. That's your 7 weather forecast. I'm meteorologist.
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12: Off any morning showers will be partly sunny, warm, and humid with highs in the upper 80s. Still a frontal boundary in the region that could still kick off a few hit and miss showers and thunderstorms this afternoon. Highest chances the farther south you are. Then we'll have the chance of a little bit of rain early this evening, otherwise less humid and partly cloudy overnight with lows in the low to mid 60s. A great looking day Saturday, lots of sunshine, highs in the mid 80s. That's your 7 weather forecast. I'm meteorologist.
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0: time for today's daily devotion. It comes from John chapter 14, verse 9. And it says, "He who has seen me has seen the Father." So how can you say, "Show us the Father"? You know, we often hear the expression like father like son and similar stuff like mother like daughter, or the apple doesn't fall far from the tree and a chip off the old block. Well, we know the meaning of all of those. Traits and appearances of mother and father are often replicated in their children. Traits aren't perfectly passed on, but seeing a parent and a child together makes you think, oh yeah, you're not surprised. When it comes to Jesus and his father, appearances are not passed on since God is spirit. But as to traits, Jesus could say, "He who has seen me has seen the Father." In Colossians, Paul wrote of Jesus saying, "In him dwells all the fullness of the Godhead." In Hebrews chapter 1, it says the Son radiates God's own glory and expresses the very character of God. No wonder Jesus answered like he did when Philip asked him to show us the Father. All you need to know about God and everything you can discover about God's character, you can find out by discovering the person of Jesus Christ. That's today's daily devotion.
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10: I'm 7 News meteorologist Nicole Collins. We should stay mostly dry as we go through the rest of your Friday. Parts of the upstate might see a stray shower or storm pushing through, and afternoon highs are running near normal for this time of year, topping off in the upper 80s. We'll continue with mostly dry conditions as we continue through your Saturday and Sunday. Temperatures all topping off in the mid to upper 80s before showers and storms increase again as we work through
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0: 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Called him Amos Moses. Sit down on him, Amos. Make it count, son. About 45 minutes southeast of Thibodaux, Louisiana.
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6: I'm 7 News meteorologist Nicole Collins. We should stay mostly dry as we go through the rest of your Friday. Parts of the upstate might see a stray shower or storm pushing through. And afternoon highs are running near normal for this time of year, topping off in the upper 80s. We'll continue with mostly dry conditions as we continue through your Saturday and Sunday. Temperatures all topping off in the mid to upper 80s before showers and storms increase again as we work.
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11: I'm 7 News meteorologist Nicole Collins. We should stay mostly dry as we go through the rest of your Friday. Parts of the upstate might see a stray shower or storm pushing through. And afternoon highs are running near normal for this time of year, topping off in the upper 80s. We'll continue with mostly dry conditions as we continue through your Saturday and Sunday. Temperatures all topping off in the mid to upper 80s before showers and storms increase again as we work
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9: Seven News meteorologist Nicole Collins. We should stay mostly dry as we go through the rest of your Friday. Parts of the upstate might see a stray shower or storm pushing through. And afternoon highs are running near normal for this time of year, topping off in the upper 80s. We'll continue with mostly dry conditions as we continue through your Saturday and Sunday. Temperatures all topping off in the mid to upper 80s before showers and storms increase again as we work.
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11: I'm 7 News meteorologist Nicole Collins. We should stay mostly dry as we go through the rest of your Friday. Parts of the upstate might see a stray shower or storm pushing through. And afternoon highs are running near normal for this time of year, topping off in the upper 80s. We'll continue with mostly dry conditions as we continue through your Saturday and Sunday. Temperatures all topping off in the mid to upper 80s before showers and storms increase again as we work
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10: I'm 7 News meteorologist Nicole Collins. We should stay mostly dry as we go through the rest of your Friday. Parts of the upstate might see a stray shower or storm pushing through. And afternoon highs are running near normal for this time of year, topping off in the upper 80s. We'll continue with mostly dry conditions as we continue through your Saturday and Sunday. Temperatures all topping off in the mid to upper 80s before showers and storms increase again as we go through.
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9: I'm 7 News meteorologist Nicole Collins. We should stay mostly dry as we go through the rest of your Friday. Parts of the upstate might see a stray shower or storm pushing through. And afternoon highs are running near normal for this time of year, topping off in the upper 80s. We'll continue with mostly dry conditions as we continue through your Saturday and Sunday. Temperatures all topping off in the mid to upper 80s before showers and storms increase again as we work through
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